0: That's really lovely. On the birthday file, Paul Tubman, former pilot with Delta Airlines, and The Lonely Bull with Peter White and Rick Braun, my number three song of 2023 from an album called The Road I've Travelled. Fabulous stuff. And that leads us neatly into our vocals. The Take 5 is on the way next.
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0: Taking 5 on Solar Radio with this man back to 1991. Keith Washington, Make Time for Love was the album. It was his debut. The man from Detroit and the wonderful Kissing You.

Smooth Grooves on Solar Radio, taking five vocals. Keith Washington, Kissing You, Make Time for Love was the album, 1991, Man from Detroit. Debut album, and much was promised. We thought he was going to be the next big thing. Still making music, he's an actor, broadcaster as well, but never quite lived up to the expectation. Cassandra Wilson, You Move Me, from the soundtrack to the film Love Jones from 1997. Jackson, Mississippi, and Cassandra, one of the great jazz voices, died last week at the age of 70. Rest in peace. Atlantic Star on the birthday file, David Lewis, one of the founders of Atlantic Star. He celebrates a birthday on Tuesday, the 8th of September. And that duet with Barbara Weathers, Always. And I love Atlantic Star, either with the ballads or with the funky tracks. They just deliver the goods. 1987, the album was called All in the Name of Love. And then something brand new, Valerie Phelps, a track called Whisper. Indianapolis, Indiana, forthcoming debut album, Project 7. She's been around the music industry for a long time, but making her debut on the show with Whisper. And a song that is considered by many as one of the greatest soul records ever made. Full of angst and passion. The great Sam Dees. Birmingham, Alabama. Songwriter, artist. And also wrote One in a Million You, a hit for Larry Graham. From 1989, the album Secret Admirer and the superb After All. And we're back with the last of our birthdays for this week with this man. It's the latest release from bass player Rohan Reed. Bass man based out of Florida and very well known in the world of reggae and world music, well travelled. And he has a smooth jazz album on the back of this single on the way. This is called Placid Mood. And we'll continue with something that I played for the first time last week. And it's great to have him back, Mark Stevens. His first new album since 2011 is called A Great Day on Earth. And the first single from that, Golden Hour. Great track, and on the way for you next, Smooth Grooves on Solar Radio.

Featured that as a brand new release last week on the show from Mark Stevens, Golden Hour, from Great Day on Earth. Yeah, looking forward to hearing the rest of the album. It's been 15 years. I'm on about 15 years. 2011 when he last released an album. And he's a man who's played with just about everybody. He's toured with so many artists. It's a long, long list, but includes the likes of Boney James and Kirk Whalum. He played with George Duke and many, many others as well. Mark Stevens, Golden Hour. Rohan Reed before that. And this lady with a new EP. And she's not what you would call prolific. She doesn't put out as much music as I think we'd like. But she does. It's always great. It's the latest release from Joyce Cooling. From the EP Let's Get Away. That EP 4-track is out now. And there's a video to accompany this song, the first single from it, Outskirts of Town. A couple more new ones on the way. And I'm back in the box this week. A couple of keyboard players. Oh, and I'm back in the box last week. We featured Greg Karukas and Najee. Just a reminder, they're both going to be in the UK next week. So if you're in London and want to get some great smooth jazz live, Greg Karukas, 18th and 19th at Pizza Express in Soho. Najee playing at Soul Mama, 18th and 19th, and doing two shows each night. And if you get the chance, not to be missed either one of those shows.

from the latest EP from Joyce Cooling, Outskirts of Town from the EP Let's Get Away. Smooth grooves, smooth jazz and more every week on Solar Radio, your classic and 21st century soul station. And this man's been with us for many years, 2015 when we first featured Reggie Codrington. He's from Fayetteville, North Carolina. And this new single, marking the fact that he's faced many obstacles in life, particularly with some major health issues. And the title of the song is called Step by Step, and he's overcome every one of those issues doing that, taking them on step by step. New music. It's been a little while since we had anything from this man. He's a good sax player. And we've got one more new one to squeeze in. Got a track from that EP from the guitarist from Sweden. Like I said, we are travelling around the world this week. And a couple of keyboard players when we go back in the box. A couple of songs we haven't featured in the last 2 years. I'm Rich Edwards, this is Smooth Grooves on Solar Radio.

sax man Reggie Codrington. Step by Step is the new single and the last of our brand new songs for this week. It comes from a man who's been with us many years as part of the group Under the Lake and also as a solo artist. Under the Lake, funnily enough, have had a new single, the first one in about 5 years, quite recently. And Jason, the man who put the band together, has been focusing on his solo career for the last few years as well. This is Jason Tipp, brand new song featuring Grant Geisman, who played for many years with Chuck Mangione. Also has John Galutin and Nathan Brown on this, so quite the pedigree of musicians. Jason Tipp and Flying Home. And we're going to catch up with that track, or a track from that new EP from the guitar player from Sweden, Alex Crown, with Jonathan Fritzen and Henrik Linder as special guest, the EP Summer by the Sea. Alex Crown on the way next on Solar, and then we'll get into this week's Back in the Box tracks.

a fabulous new EP from that man, Alex Crown. Guitar player from Sweden, that features Jonathan Fritzson and the man from Dirty Loops, Henrik Linder, on the bass. And the EP's called Summer by the Sea, and that's the title track. As always, lots of great new music on the show. 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That's on the social media pages, on the Richard Edwards page, or on the Smooth Grooves page. You can find both of them on Facebook. And you can check out the music. 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And we do urge you to identify the music that you're enjoying and liking on that playlist, and please support the artists. Buy the music, play the music, stream the music. Go and see the artists play live if you get the chance as well. Back in the box this week, a couple of keyboard players with a couple of guests. First up, David Benoit with Marc Antoine, 2017. We're back in the box. The album was called So Nice, and this was Rio Deluxe. Solar Radio, your classic and 21st century soul station.

What a great combination. David Benoit and Marc Antoine together. The album's so nice. It really is a lovely album as well. 2017 Rio Deluxe. Back in the box. Smooth Grooves on Soda Radio. Have yourselves a great week. Stay safe and well. Stay smooth and groovy. Lots of great new music already lining up for next week, including something very hot and very much hot off the press from Ryan Lavalette's third album on Tribune Rhythm Records. Music from Skinny Hightower. Lots more as well. Till the next time, for me, Rich Edwards, have yourselves a great week. And part two of our Back in the Box this week features this man, the UK's preeminent keyboard player in the world of smooth jazz, Ollie Silk, taking us back to 2013. He's got an EP out for 2026, but we thought we'd travel back with this. Features bassman Julian Vaughan, At Your Service. Till the next time, take good care, enjoy the music. 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

Well, good morning for the second time on this Super Sunday, and welcome along to the soulful sounds of Funky New Disco right here in the AM. It's Tony Lee taking you all the way through till 4. First, I'd like to say a big thank you to Rich Edwards with the smoothest show in town, the Smooth Groove Show, and he'll be back on your radio same time next Saturday at midnight. And as always, I'd like to give a little thank you to Paul Phillips for the virtual nightclub as well. Two stellar DJs turning your Saturday night into Sunday morning, and I thank you both. So we kicked it all off with Jay Caruso and Walter G from East to West, and in the background, the bass has got me moving, Dr. Packer versus the Love Tattoo. Coming up next, Fam Disco and Blaxploitation. I absolutely love that one. And loads of great music still to come in this first mix of the show. Tracks from Jaeger Ossa, Dave Lee and Seamus Hargy, just to name a few. So whatever you do right here in the AM, keep it locked. It's Funky New Disco.

Let's do some hellos for the first hour of the show. Dave Dawson, good morning, Dave. Hannah and Lamar as well. John B, how you doing, John? Joyce Richards, Tex James, Geraldine Wake, Jack Cotton, Chad Sandu, Dave Thomas over in the Channel Islands, and John Johns. Kathy Edwards, how you doing, Kath? And Paul and Gillian Fleming, Mary Jo and Donald, all the way over there across the pond, and Steve Billingsworth as well. Solar Radio's Graham Crane, Paul Plummer, Tony Carroll, Prune Arrow, she's in France. Espen's in Norway, Axel LR, he's in France as well. Ian Boxall and Thomas Oyu. Thank you for keeping it funky new disco. Just enjoying the music.

Okay, so the family, coming up around about 25 minutes time, we've got this week's classic dance floor four. We take a little break from the disco remixes and the future disco soul and go back in time and play four classics, original music, no remixes, no re-edits, just the way it was meant to be. And this week we've got tracks from D-Train, Heatwave, Richard John Smith and Felmy Houston. So stick around for that one. That's coming up around about 10 to the top of the hour, the classic dance floor four.

Right, Soda Family, let's take a little look at the track listing for this first mix of the show. We kicked it all off with Jake Russo, Walter G and From East to West, into Dr. Packer versus Love Tattoo, The Bass Has Got Me Moving. Fam Disco was further out the bag with Blaxploitation, into Light It Up by Jaeger Ossa. Vanetti and Love Is Not Easy, another great track there. In the background, My Love by Monsieur Willie and Jay Murphy. Coming up after that, Dave Lee and Tango Hustle, and then Dance Review by Seamus Hargy and Hayes Fernandez. Taking us up to the classic dance floor for Phased Groove and The Runner. Solar Family, spread the word, tell your friends, it's Funky New Disco right here in the AM. 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

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Right, let's just keep it rolling right here in the 8.

0: Just coming up around about 10-2, the top of the hour, so you know what that means. It's time for this week's Classic Dance Floor 4. We go back in time, play four classics, original music, no remixes, no re-edits, just the way it was meant to be. And today we're going to kick it all off with D-Train and Keep On into Heatwave and Too Hot to Handle, which is quite an appropriate tune for the last few weeks. We're going to have a little break and come back on the other side with Richard John Smith and Baby's Got Another, and finishing it all off today, classic Thelma Houston, Saturday Night, Sunday Morning. 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

0: 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Heatwave and Too Hot to Handle. 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We'll be back on the other side with two more classics and another 50-minute mix. I'll see you then.
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0: Well, there we go. Another week goes by and another classic Dance Floor 4 is now behind us. Four classics, original music, no remixes, no edits, just the way the music was meant to be. We kicked it off today with D-Train and Keep On. Then we had Heatwave. It's 50 years old, too hot to handle. Richard John Smith and Baby's Got Another. And in the background, Thelm Houston, Saturday Night, Sunday Morning. Solar Radio, that was your classic Dance Floor 4.
1: 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Solar.

What a great way to kick off the second mix of the show. Benny Charles and Can't Shake It. And in the background, check out The Groove, Odyssey Incorporated. So let's do a few shouts for this second hour of the show. Sean Hickey, The Funky Ginge, Rob Coley and Phil Medcalf, Kevin East, Steve Penza, Jackie Book, Michael Stavarino, Papa Michael, Brian Hardman, Tracy Clark, Steve Kerr, Adrian Eggleston, Lee Stevens, Richard Sinnott, Dwayne Mundell, Lee Bowen, Grant Davis and John Green as well. Thank you for joining us this morning and keep

Right, Solar family, just give you a little heads up on what we've got left regarding the tickets for Solar Soul Cruises this year. This Sunday coming, we've got a few tickets left for Soul on the Solent. Get yourself down to Southampton. It's a great afternoon. All your favourite Solar Radio DJs are down there and it cruises around the Solent. It is a wonderful afternoon. Just get yourself onto solarradio.com. And also, there's just a few tickets, I think 21 left for the Christmas Soul Cruise. Tickets for that one are £38. We've done nearly the whole 600. There's just a few left, so get yourself on there fast. That goes from Millennium Tower Pier from 2 p.m. till 7:15 p.m. on Sunday the 13th of December. That's all you got for this year, so get your tickets now. Right, let's get back to the music.

Right, so the family, let's take a little look at the track listing for this second hour of the show today. We kicked it off with Benny Charles and Can't Shake It into Check Out the Groove by Odyssey Incorporated. Further,

Right, Solar family, let's take a little look at what we've got coming up today on Solar. Straight after me, it's a repeat of Russ Cole's Soul of Independence. And from 4 till 6, it's a repeat of Richard Serling's Sunday Show. We go live at 6 with the Solar Sunrise and DJ Lady G. And at 8 o'clock, it's the Breakfast Show with Robbie Peters. Morning Mayhem with Tony Monson is from 10 till 1. And at 1 o'clock, Roberto Vozzoni steps up with Juice. Richard Marzetti with Soul Life, 3 till 6. And at 6 o'clock, the moment we wait for all week, it's the 2-hour takeover with Neil Simpson. Matt Daniels embraces the soul into the weekend at 8, and then soul cruising at 10 o'clock with either Mick Farrer or Conrad Ball. But it doesn't end there, because Damien D steps up on Friday at midnight and takes us into the early hours of Saturday morning with Deeper Rhythms. So whatever you do, keep it locked, it's Solar Radio.

Right, Solar Family, this is the last one from me. Going to leave you with Block and Crown and Makes Me Love You using the classic Sister Sledge. I'll be back on your radio on Thursday for the original show. 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I also have a Mixcloud. 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Just Google Tony Lee on Solar Radio. But as I say every week, the best way is to say Alexa, play Tony Lee on Solar Radio podcast. Latest episode. Love you all. Thanks for listening. Till next time, I'll see ya.

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4: Strawberry jazz. Strawberry jazz. 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

welcome to Strawberry Jazz on a Wednesday night, live from London Town. Brand new track from Mr. Brian Broomberg.

is called Apparently Not. And a big thanks to Lisa for the past 2 hours.

Deep Chills. Harriet Kay. And welcome to Craig and Ian. And Lawrence, who's still in Zante enjoying the sun. And Lloyd and Chaz and Ray. And Kevin and Steve O and Steve P. And Jenny and John. Don't forget, if you want to get in touch, just go to the Solar Radio Facebook group and you'll find us there and you can chat and we'll give you a mention. Brand new track from Hiroshima. Take the time on a Wednesday night.

And welcome to Alina, who said she's walking by the river. Well, it's pitch black here, Alina. I hope you're okay. And I hope you enjoyed your mammoth holiday in Italy. And a welcome to Jonathan and Elaine and Graham. Yes, you can definitely tell that winter's here. I had to put another jumper on last night.

track from Scott Yenny. It's called Jazz It Up. And it was great to see Jack at the boot fair on Sunday. And Debbie's given me a new drink to try while I'm doing the show, and it's cherry juice. I'm not quite sure about it. It's got no sugar in it, though. This is One Night in Budapest. Patrick Dimmock.

Okay, now welcome to Sue. Patrick DeMarc and One Night in Budapest. And Ian, thanks for your kind words. It's the best night of the week for me as well, because I'll have to turn my mobile phone off and no one can send me a message. So they'll have to wait till the morning.

This is Oscar and Deep and Out of My Mind. Yes, I'm looking out the window. It is very dark out there tonight. I hope you're home by now, Alina. This is the track that's number one in the smooth jazz charts at the moment. Mr. Huge Groove. The Phoenix.

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Thanks so much for that.

0: Cindy Bradley and a little Moxie. I thought it was Mixie, Moxie. And this week I bought myself a pedal bike. I haven't ridden it yet because I'm waiting for a new saddle. But I spend so much time walking, I thought it would be a lot quicker if I was cycling. And it folds up so I can get it in the back of the car. 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
1: Chacun trouve chaussures à son pied. 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

track called Orbit. It's by Balding. And this week I've been trying to catch up on The Piano, which is on Channel 4, and I've recorded the whole lot so I can binge watch it. And this week there was a little girl who had meningitis, so she had to have her legs amputated, and she had no fingers, and she was playing the piano. What, that was unbelievable. And there wasn't a dry eye in the house. It was incredible. If you get a chance to watch the first series, sorry, the first episode of this year's series, check it out. And this is a band called Tiger Force, and it's called Farewell to the Sea.

Right, this is by a band called Tiger Forest, and the album is called Made of Dreams. And the whole album is like this amazing. I'm going to play another track later on. This track is called Farewell to the Sea. And a big hi to Jenny, who's listening on the balcony in Greece. And Paul and Ian Ford. And Mandy. And I did find a link to The Girl with No Fingers, and you can see it on YouTube after the show. This is summer sun, although sadly I think we've had the most of the sun this year. This is Mo Horizons.

is Mo Horizon's Summer Sun. And a welcome to Mark and Philip. And I'm a bit confused by Jenny. I'm not sure if she's in Greece or in Cyprus, but she's somewhere where the sun is anyway.

is Kay Ree, and this is Love on a Wednesday Night. This is called Feel the Spirits.

track is called Light Leaves West. Tiger Forest. Check out the album. I put a link in the Facebook chat. This is Golden Blue.

That's Nerio and Secret Garden. Paul Phillips coming up at the top of the hour. Do you feel what I feel? This is called First Kiss.

Till Moore and The First Kiss. This is just called Blue. It's from Deep Escape.

0: This is Chantel and Whatever. Sue, I love all the gifts you put up. 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

going to go out of a track called Gift. This is La Chilamonic. Have a good week. I love you all. I especially love Sue, who puts up the gifts. I'll see you next week.

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Something brand new for 2026. Isaiah Collier, Joy. And before this, Isaac Irigan, All I Got You, 2019. Lenny Williams, Love Therapy, 2000. And we started the show off with a tribute to the late Rodney Franklin, who recently passed away. And Message from God, Mensaje de Dios, in another language. I'm not sure what that is, but it means message from God. 1981. Angus Kemp with you here on Solo Gospel Sunrise every second Sunday of the month. And up after me, it's Sunday morning breakfast, so looking forward to that. Okay, on to an LP which was reissued to Solar quite recently from Vince Witherspoon. His collaboration in the Free Life Project. Taken from the LP The Power of Free. This is a track called Greater.

0: Kirk Whalum, Can't Stop the Rain, LP Unconditional 2000. And the late Whitney Houston has her birthday today. Kirk Whalum, of course, playing saxophone on Whitney's smash hit I Will Always Love You, a song originally written by Dolly Parton. And what a great sax solo that was, eh, on I Will Always Love You. Got a tribute to Rodney Franklin coming up also in the next 10 minutes or so. Before that, we're going to have a break.
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one of those great uplifting ones here on Solar Gospel. The late great legend Lamont Dozier of Motown fame and Shout About It. And also not forgetting much of his work with many artists in the commercial chart world as well, including receiving a Golden Gold Award for writing Two Hearts for Phil Collins and the film Buster, and also Carly Simon as well, many other artists which she worked with. Of course, a Motown legend, Lamont Dozier, so many hits throughout the years. And moving on to some very tragic news of the passing of Rodney Franklin, age 67. And now Rodney was a true virtuoso of jazz, funk, fusion. And this is the track which made him famous. Well, got him a lot of exposure at the time anyway. 1980, Rodney Franklin. This is the fully extended version of The Groove.

0: Rodney Franklin and The Groove. A solo gospel, not just about playing gospel music, but also playing great tributes to those who shared their music and even possibly changed our lives. So we've got an up-tempo soul and gospel selection on the way. Then a bit later we get into a mellow zone. And then finishing off the show with some Brian Culberson.
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Getting ready for that well-deserved Sunday breakfast. Here in the UK, of course. Brand new from DJ Spen and Angelica Deneau, featuring Jeff Straw. And that's taken from LP called Praise the Party from 2026. Today, and before this, we heard Alexandra O'Neill, Lord.

They certainly are. Another new Prime Minister this year. How many is that so far? I think it's got to be around about seven, isn't it? Seven Prime Ministers in the last decade. So the radio, music of peace, hope, love, happiness and inspiration here on a bright and early Sunday morning. Angus Kemp with you here up until 8 o'clock. And let's keep it soulful and selective with some love from Rufus and Chaka Khan. Any Love, produced by Quincy Jones from 1979.

0: brand new for 2026 from Kevin East. Keep a Light On. And just to remind you that you can catch up on presenter shows at www.soloradio.com. Connect with the past week's shows under the constant recycle feed, or an actual defined show under the DJ profile. And last month's show, I noticed it wasn't actually put up there, but there was a few technical issues. But do hang on for that, because if you do miss a show on the website of my shows, they do sometimes appear a month or a couple of weeks later, or even a week later. Slight technical issue on that on last month, but you might find that there very soon. Okay, we're going to come back with some Carrie Cabrell Simmons featuring Jiver. And I Believe, that's coming next.
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Yep, the brand new Heavies, You've Got a Friend. They are kind of friends of mine as well, actually. Got a bit of a connection with them. From Ealing, of course. And before this, Carrie Cabral Simmons featuring Jiver, I Believe. Right here on Solar. Music of peace, hope, love, happiness, inspiration, Solar Gospel Sunrise. And let's have some Armstead Christian. You Give Me Love. Taken from the LP, The Wave Is Coming, from 1998.

It's so inviting how many artists take influences from other records, and that one I can hear some George Benson and Breathing in there. Of course, Bobby Womack wrote Breathing. And today's Sunday birthday is Lorraine Pearson off of band Five Star, born in 1957. Barbara Mason, born in 1947. And Whitney Houston, born in 1963. Three ladies of vocal soulful success. Whitney's birthday. Let's have some Whitney.

0: proposed single, which was previously unreleased at the time of its recording. Whitney Houston, Far Enough. Heaven on the Soul and Gospel Mellow Zone coming next.
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something soulful and spiritually uplifting here on a UK Sunday morning. Natalie Williams and a cover of Terence Trent D'Arby's national chart success, Sign Your Name, released back in 1987. And Natalie most recently performing at London's Thamesmead Festival. And that's taken from her brand new LP from 2026 called The Beat of the Road. And before this, we heard Jordan Jackson, Gratitude, and Anthony David and Angela Blessett, Heaven, the soul version. Yeah, that's the soul version. There's quite a few versions of that Heaven track from Anthony David and Angela Blessett. And they're all great versions. Something brand new from Bernie Stevenson's featuring Matessa and Gerald Albright. A track called Inviting, right here on Solar Gospel.

Davidson featuring Matessa and Gerald Albright inviting. Well, that's about it from me. Sunday Morning Breakfast is next. I'm back here next on Solar Gospel Sunrise every second Sunday of the month. And rotation, Richard Marzetti next week, and Tony Monson, and also Grant Lee, and also Clive R. sits in on the 5 week months. Gonna leave with Brian Culberson, taken from the LP To Point Zero from 2024, Sandcastles, and following this, we've got some Earl Clue. Take care of yourself, enjoy your Sunday.

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Good morning and welcome to Sunday Breakfast. It's Paul Lewis with you here now on Solar with Sunday Breakfast. And I hope you enjoyed this week's Sunday Gospel Sunrise with Angus Kemp as well. So on today's show, the featured artists are Radio. They were recommended by Tim Southcott. Thank you very much to you, Tim. And my record of the week comes from Glam Sam and his combo. And of course, all the regular features coming up between now and 10 a.m. this morning. Good morning. How are you this morning?

0: So we started off this week's Sunday breakfast show with the Fatback Band, of course, and Groovy Kind of Day. Then this, Phil Hurt and Giving It Back. So as always, if you'd like to get in touch with me during the show, you can do so right now on the Solar Facebook page. You can also get in contact with me by messenger or by email. It is, of course, Paul Lewis at solarradio.com, and it would be lovely to hear from you this morning. So if you're listening for the very first time, thank you very much to you as well. And here on Sunday Breakfast, we always play a collection of timeless and new soul and jazz. And up next, we're going to go for some smoother side of jazz.
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easing you into this Sunday morning. Going to play it just for Lynn McNeely as well. Hiya, Lynn. She said, Paul, hope you have had a good week. Yeah, I have, Lynn. Thank you. Hope you have as well. She said, if you could ever fit in Will Downing and Gerald Albright, stop, look, listen into one of your shows. That would be lovely. Yes, of course, Lynn. And we've just done that just for you. And also, good morning to Rose Joseph. Great message this week from Rose. She said, could you please play something from October London on your show? Loving most of the new tracks that I'm hearing. We are nearly on the boat now. We've got Carl and Jules with us and my brother James, who became a granddad last Friday. Super proud. And some other friends as well. So yeah, of course, Rose, Leon and the gang will see you later on this afternoon in Southampton on the Solent. Can't wait.

October, London, this week number 2 in the Solar Suite Rhythms chart. The brand new album is out now, called Love Me For Me, and taken from the album, this track, Pencil Me In. So on today's show, the featured artists are Radio. They were recommended by, I mentioned it earlier actually, by Tim Southcott. Good morning, Tim. So, going to play the first of three now. Must say good morning to Sally White, also Nigel Bird. Nigel, how are you this morning? Also Michael Canavan and Tim as well, of course.

The first of three from Radio You Can't Change That. So thank you for your emails and messages this week, and thank you again for being with us this morning for Sunday Breakfast, including Kimberly Matthews. Good morning, Kimberly. How are you? Also, Ray Gallo, Paul Satahu. Good morning, Paul. Also, the lovely T. Connolly and Ishar Kasbah as well. To all of you, thank you very much for being with us this morning for Sunday Breakfast. Taking you back to the 70s now. Love Unlimited. Sunday morning, the time for the high-stepping, hip-dressing fella.

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This week's best of Brit Funk comes from the Brit Funk legends High Tension and, of course, the British Hustle here on Sunday Breakfast. So I must say good morning to Paul and Patrick McLean and also Nicola and Deborah as well. Good morning to all of you. Now, if you are coming on the boat later on this afternoon in Southampton, you just might, well, in fact, you probably will hear me play something by High Tension today. Can't wait. And if you've got tickets, we're going to have a great day today. See you later on.

Sunday morning, Sunday breakfast with the Jones Girls and You Can't Have My Love. So don't forget, if you'd like to recommend tracks for consideration for this particular show, you can get involved in several ways. You can get involved on the Sunday Breakfast Facebook page, or you can get in touch with me by messenger or by email. It is paullewis@solarradio.com. Now, somebody that's done exactly that is Nick Lambert. Good morning, Nick. And he's recommended this brilliant track. Comes from David Benoit. Track called Freedom at Midnight.

David Benoit. That was the title track of his 1987 album called Freedom at Midnight. Absolutely loved playing that, actually. And I must also say good morning to Jackie Bray. Lovely message this week, actually, from Jackie. Said, hi, Paul, just wondering if you could please squeeze this into your Sunday playlist. I can't believe it was released 42 years ago. The song she's referring to, of course, is this.

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0: So if you just locked in, just join us. Good morning. Welcome to Sunday Breakfast with Paul Lewis here on Solar. And a special shout out actually to Kimberly Thompson. Good morning, Kimberly. How are you this morning? Kimberly sent me a great email during the week, and one of the tracks that she mentioned was this.

0: Alina DaCosta and Love Till the End of Time. So thank you for your messages and for being with us for Sunday breakfast, including Michael Stavrenou, Papa Michael, also Marcus and Christiana, Rona Trimby. Good morning, Rona. How are you? Also Michael Wart, Angela Bowling, Peter Kumwenda. Hello, Peter. Also Sam Robbins, Paul Gordon. Hi, Paul. Also Jilly Cannon, Philip Medcalf, of course. Good morning, Philip. Also Caroline Medmain, Axel LR, Wayne Freeman, Andy Ledger, Natalie Benson, Kathy Harper. Good morning, Kathy. Hope you and Sarah are keeping well. And also Carl Woodthorpe as well. To all of you, thank you very much. And to you as well, thank you for being with us for Sunday breakfast.
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0: Yep, the brand new release is out now by Terry Green and Castella. New mix by Rob Hart, and a great version, actually, of Trouble in Paradise.

Love what they've done with that, Terry Green and Castella. Brand new release, Trouble in Paradise, and that is the brand new Rob Hart mix for 2026. So it's now time for this week's Unforgettable, a soul or jazz song from the 50s or the 60s to bring back fond memories from back in the day. And this week I've gone with a track that has been recommended by Tracy Carter. Good morning, Tracy. Lovely email from her saying, Paul, my mum and dad loved Bobby Darin and used to play this song all the time when my sister and I were young. Please could you play it and bring back some lovely memories for us.

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0: taking us into the second hour of this week's Sunday Breakfast Show here on Solar. James Brown, the Godfather, of course, Get Up Off of That Thing. And I'm going to play that just for Ricardo Hines. Good morning, Ricardo. Sent me a great message. Said, I'd like to put in a special mention for my birthday that's coming up on the 13th of September. Cheers. My two tracks, which take me back to my teens going clubbing with my mates, were James Brown, Get Up Off of That Thing, and Roy Ayers, Running Away. It would be great if one of them could be included. Thanks very much, Ricardo. Yes, of course. And talking about people that are into their music, must say good morning to you if you're on your way to join us for Soul on the Solent in Southampton today, including one. In fact, there's a whole load of them all travelling together. It's Paul and Michelle Gilbert. Good morning to you. Also, Bina, Brenda Kennedy, Mike and Tina Barnes, Ronnie Barrows, Ian and Lynn Cook, Alan Daly and Pauline. Also, Brian and Charlie Skeet, Roy and Susie King, and also Linda Harris and members of the Bridport Jazz, Funk and Soul Club. To all of you, good morning. Have a safe journey. See you on board. It's not going to be too long now, actually. We're going to have a great day today on board Soul on the Solent today.
1: Embrace the joy of moving.

0: That is brand new, comes from Bluey, and great track called Life is a Dance. Now, talking about Bluey, looking forward to meeting him, actually, with Incognito. They'll be headlining this year's Terrace Soul Weekender, which takes place later this year on the 13th and the 14th of November in Swindon. I'm going to be there doing a couple of sets, actually, on both the Friday night and the Saturday as well, and Ash Selector is going to be there as well. And tickets are available now from terracesoul.co.uk.
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0: So on today's show, the featured artists are radio, so we're going to play the second of three right now.

Radio are the featured artists on today's Sunday Breakfast Show. Going to play that just for Alan Mattingly. Good morning, Alan. See you later on this afternoon as well. And now the reason why I know that is because Alan lives in Southampton. Apparently tells me that he can, well, he's going to walk from his house. And going to join us later on this afternoon. We're going to be there in Southampton this afternoon with Ian Johns, Phil Baker. Good morning, Phil. And also to the lovely Joni as well, Robbie Peters and Russ Cole. We're all going to be there this afternoon for Soul on the Solon. And then afterwards, by the sounds of it, there's going to be an after party at Alan Mattingly's house. Put the beers in the fridge, Alan, if you wouldn't mind. So here on Sunday Breakfast, we always play a collection of timeless and new soul and jazz. This is new.

That is new, comes from Change, featuring the sublime vocals of Tanya Michelle Smith. Brand new track called I've Got a Feeling About Our Love. And I've got a feeling that that will very soon be number one in the Solar Suite Rhythms chart. That is really, really good. So now time for this week's back-to-back, two songs with a common link selected by one of our listeners. And this week it's been suggested by Mandy Smith. Good morning, Mandy. How are you? So two songs, a common link, but what is it?

Two songs back to back with a common link, recommended this week by Mandy Smith. Mandy, thank you so very much. So what was the link? So first of all, we had Brenda Russell and Hello People, and that was followed by Dionne Warwick and Dedicate This Heart. And as Mandy said, the link is Michael McDonald is credited as a songwriter on both tracks. There you are. That is the answer. Got another question for you. Who are going to be the featured artists on this show next Sunday? Do you know? The answer is a simple one. It is going to be Light of the World. This time next week, going to be playing three more by them. And this morning, to get you in the mood, going to play this. And must say good morning to Julian Fontenelle, also Steve Barlow. Good morning, Steve, and Mark Croson.

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2: Are you ready to get your groove on? 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And it all takes place on Sunday, the 8th of November at the Iconic Scala, 275 Pentonville Road, London, N1 9NL, from 2 till 10 p.m. Jazz, funk, soul, boogie and rare groove. 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Phase 1 early bird tickets are already sold out and there are only 80 Phase 2 tickets left. After that, they return to the normal price. Make sure you get your tickets today. For tickets, go to SaturdayLoveFunk.com and we'll see you on the dance floor.

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Brand New comes from Linda Muriel and Simple Melody, and that is the 2026 remix, the Afro Symphony remix. Absolutely loving that, and I've got to say, Linda, thank you so much for sending me that through. It's come out on a pre-release limited edition on 12-inch vinyl only at the moment, and absolutely brilliant. In fact, the vocals on that as well, off the scale. Now, I was hoping that Linda would be able to join us on the Solent this afternoon, but I know that she's looking after her mum. So Linda, good morning to you, and also hello to mum as well. Hope you're both doing very well this morning. Time now for this week's Touch of Jazz. Now, this has been recommended by Joseph Sloboda. Joseph, good morning to you as well.

0: This week's Touch of Jazz comes from Freddie Hubbard, a lovely track called Sister Stein. And that was recommended by Joseph. Thank you, Joseph. So on the birthday list this week, today, mentioned him earlier, is the birthday of Ricardo Hines. On Tuesday is going to be the birthday of our very own Paul Phillips. And on Thursday, the 17th birthday this week for Paul Bristow. So as always, thank you for your messages and for being with us this morning for Sunday breakfast, including Janice and Johnny Boy. Good morning to you. Also, Dave Miller. Hiya, Dave. Jennifer Richards has been with us. Thank you very much. Also, Axel LR. Lloyd Essen. Good morning to Tex James, of course. Also, Brian Pabst, Laurie Starr, and emails. And thank yous to Cliff Edwards, Lee Beresford and Ronald Ferran. Also Sharon Carter. And also good morning to Jeff Hoare and also to Jeanette as well. To all of you, thank you very much for being with us for Sunday breakfast, where it is now time for my record of the week.
1: Hey, this is Mats Samuelsson in Stockholm, you know, the man behind Glam Sam and his combo. And you're listening to Paul Lewis playing my music on Solar Radio. Yeah, keep it groovy and dig it. Boom,

My record of the week comes from Glam Sam and his combo.

0: 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Solar.
1: So on today's show, the featured artists have been and are Radio. So the third and final track, going to play this for Ray Coles. Also, Bocco, Gary Box. Good morning, Bocco. Mary Onufrio. Paul Oxlade as well. Who else? Carol Barr. Hiya, Carol. And also, good morning to Gary Rocket as well. Good morning, Gary.

0: This week's featured artists on the Sunday Breakfast Show have been Radio. And as I mentioned earlier, this time next week, the featured artists are going to be Light of the World next Sunday. So Richard Serling will be with you next here on Solar. Thank you again for being with us this morning for Sunday Breakfast. So I'm off on my way to Southampton now with my good friends Tony McCluskey, Darren Westlake and Clive King in the car as well. We hope to see you on board later for another brilliant Solar event today on the Solent.
1: Can't give you up, can't give you up, just can't give you up.
0: 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Till next Sunday, I'm going to leave you with Mystic Merlin and Just Can't Give You Up.
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3: 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Next up, Richard Serling and myself, full of soul.

0: 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A cellar full of soul.
1: Hi, how are you doing? Welcome along to the latest Hot 100 Countdown. This is by far the most ambitious I've ever done, by the way. And I'm not even sure that Mixcloud allowed me to do it, because if you place more than so many tracks by one artist, then they will not allow it to be uploaded. But hopefully that doesn't apply to songwriters, arrangers, producers and label owners. We'll have a go anyway. We're going from number one to number 100, as always. So each position will feature a luminary, an artist or somebody very special on the Northern Soul scene over the years. Goodness knows, and we'll finish this Hot 100. Let's start at number 100 with Toby Lark.

Number 100 in the Idols of Northern Soul Hot 100 Countdown. Toby Lark for the Topper label out of Detroit, and Happiness Is Here. Toby Lark, of course, same person as Toby Legend. How do we find that out? Well, one Sunday lunchtime in the studios of Jazz FM in Manchester, when we were talking to Pat Lewis on the phone, and she said, yes, yeah, the same person. So that ended up with Toby coming into the UK and being discovered, because for many years nobody could actually track her down. A fantastic artist, so quite right at number one, included in our latest Hot 100.

the record I first heard at the Pendulum in Manchester. What a great sound that is. Toby Legend for the American Marla label. Time Will Pass You By. Toby Legend, Toby Lark then. And number 100. Let's move on to number 99 now with label owner and arranger producer Lou.

Lou Beattie working in close association with songwriters Bridges, Knight and Eaton. And all these records licensed to John Anderson for release on the Grapevine label all those years ago. There's Al Williams on the La Beat label and I Am Nothing, and staying with the same label.

Idols of Northern Soul, number 99, Lou Beattie, Bridges, Knight and Eaton, Al Williams, I Am Nothing, and there's Lester Tipton, same production company. And this won't change.

number 99 out of Detroit, Lou Beatty. Songwriter, arranger, and label owner as well. That's another of his creations. Edward Hamilton and the Arabians and Baby Don't You Weep. That one released for the Mary Jane label. That's number 99. And number 98, a fantastic artist, larger than life. It's Chubby Checker.

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Everything's Wrong, At the Discotheque, and You Just Don't Know. Chubby Checker at number 98, and at number 97, well, he owned the label, so let's include him. What a fantastic artist, William Bell.

James Fountain's 7 Day Lover, released for William Bell's Peachtree label. William Bell at number 97. And well, let's take another of William's label's best products. What a great record this is, from Eddie Billups, again for the Peachtree label, a song called Ask.

a collector's dream record at number 97. Eddie Billups, Ask My Heart, for William Bell's Peachtree label. William Bell at number 97 in a Hot 100. Well, I've had to do quite a bit of research on this one, so I hope it's worth it. I hope I've got most of your favourites in and I haven't missed too many out. Let's take the final track at number 97. This time it is from the man himself.

He's at number 97. He's an idol of Northern Soul. He's also played many gigs over here in the 60s, 70s, 80s, and even more recently than that. Mr. William Bell there from August 1969, a song he co-wrote with Booker T. Jones, brilliant record called Happy. Right, bit of club information for you. Highly recommended night coming up on Friday, the 25th of September. This is the Pavilion, Manchester Old Road, Middleton. That's just outside Manchester. M24 4DY runs 7 until midnight, £5 on the door. The night is called Revolutions, All Power to the People. And guest DJs on the night are Roman and Lodgy from Burnley Lost Souls. That's Friday, the 25th of September. Alan Massey and Tony P are your residents there as well. Jerry Butler next.

from the VJ years. That's the Iceman, Jerry Butler, at number 96 in our Idols of Northern Soul. And Just For You, fantastic record, written by John Jones, who wrote some great records in Chicago. What a singer Jerry Butler was.

so much talent on that record. Apart from Gamble Enough, Jerry Butler co-wrote it with Tom Bell. Just absolutely amazing record, Moody Woman, Jerry Butler there at his very finest, and quite rightly in at number 96. Every one of these numbers relates to an artist who's been a singer, a songwriter, an arranger, maybe a label owner, or somebody else that, in my opinion, has been crucially important in the development and the rise of Northern Soul. So at number 95, we have Melvin Davis. Initially as a songwriter for Daryl Banks, then we'll hear one of his solo artists' songs and another song he wrote for a fantastic lady from Detroit.

What a great song Melvin Davis wrote for Darryl Banks back in 1969. One of the most emotional recordings you'll ever hear, in my opinion. And great songwriter, great singer as well. This single for the Groovesville label, Melvin Davis and I Must Love.

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Free of charge. Once you do that, every show will come out to you free of charge. Melvin Davis at number 95, a single there from 1966 for the Groovesville label, and I Must Love You. And here's another song that Melvin wrote out of Detroit. Another classic dancer, this time from Ann Perry.

0: another fine song penned by Melvin Davis, number 95 in our Idols of Northern Soul Hot 100. Ann Perry for the American Theodore label, and That's the Way He Is, the instrumental of that one, always very popular in the early days as well.
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Homer Banks helped write that song. What a great tune that is, from the soul philosopher Johnny Taylor, back to November 1968. Million seller for him in the States. And Who's Making Love?

an amazing record, an amazing singer as well. Johnny Taylor, Richard Popcorn Wiley and Tony Hester wrote that. You can bet they'll be featuring in our Idols of Northern Soul higher up the chart. But that was Johnny Taylor at number 94, his rendition of Friday Night. Now, this programme, as always, is brought to you in association with the excellent Love Water. They're the providers of those unique Soul Mini water dispensers. If you love water, love soul, want to keep yourself healthy, then why not get your own personalised soul images to decorate a water dispenser that really does look wonderful anywhere in the home or office, garage, shed, man cave or wherever. Do your soul good and your body good at the same time. You can find out more by going to their website, lovewater.com/Soul Mini. As we come to number 93 in our Hot 100 countdown, the Idols of Northern Soul. These guys really are idols of pop music, actually. Holland Dozier Holland will take some of their compositions between now and the end of the show, and they're back with you at the same time next week.

all the way back to October 1967. Barbara Randolph, Holland Dozier Holland song, of course. I got a feeling we're going to play one more Holland Dozier Holland song, and then we'll return with more to start off next week's show. Remember, up next, it's Rare and Well Done. Here's Jimmy McFarland, his version of Lonely Lover, another classic from Holland Dozier Holland.

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part 14 of Music That Matters to Me, How Time Flies. Hope you enjoyed the Northern Soul this week as part of our Northern Soul Heroes Hot 100 countdown. This is Rare and Well Done. I'm Richard Serling, and as always, this part of the show is brought to you in association with the annual Blackpool International Soul Festival, June 18th to 20th next year. Six rooms of soul under one amazing roof at the world-famous Winter Gardens. Over 40 DJs spinning the very best in rare groove, modern and northern soul, mod, ska, 60s R&B, with a touch of jazz, funk and soulful dance. There's two live concerts as well. The excellent, exciting new vocalist from Acid Jazz, Carmi Love, with PM Warson and their full band on the Friday, and on the Saturday, the Soul Brothers Syndicate Orchestra featuring Daryl Smith. 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

Jones in here. Brilliant, Anita Baker. Absolutely fantastic. A 45 for the Elektra label back to 1986. Self-penned song as well. Been So Long, of course, taken from the fantastic album Ratcha. Before that, Ronnie Laws from 1981, Stay Awake. And we started off that first break of this Music That's Mattered to Me special with Creative Source, You Can't Hide Love, beautifully arranged by Paul Reiser, penned by who else other than Skip Scarborough.

It's a great performance, isn't it? Al Johnson, 1980, from his Columbia album, Back for More, Tonight's the Night. Norman Connors produced that wonderful song. Great album as well, highly recommended. Before that, Chapter 8, So In Love, their 1988 Capitol album and CD, Forever, Gene Page and Marva King involved on that one on background vocals, and Gene Page also involved on the first track of that three-way split, Johnny Taylor. What more can we say about that? Fantastic record. Just ain't good enough. Taken from his 1981 Beverly Glenn Records album.

gorgeous piece of music from 1976 for the CTI label, Sea Wind, He Loves You. Before that, Paul Reiser's fantastic arrangement for Luther Vandross, his 1977 album, This Close to You and Follow My Love. And we heard the Jones Girls with Ernie Watts as Brass Fever. Time is Running Out, 1976, a release for the ABC Impulse label. Hope you've enjoyed the music in part 14 of Music That Matters to Me. Three more tracks to play. The first two are ones that take me back to around 71, 72, when I was first really understanding what soul music was all about. They don't get any more definitive than Tommy Tate and Carolyn Sullivan.

Well, this series is all about music that's influenced me, music I've loved, and certainly those two are very high up there. I remember when Mike Raven used to do his Radio 1 Soul show on a Saturday night around 1971. I'm sure lots of you would have listened to that because it's the only time you got to hear any soul music on the radio. And he played that, The School of Life by Tommy Tate, a 1972 release on the Coco label. And there's Carolyn Sullivan, a release in 1968. Moses Dillard wrote and arranged that, her version of Dead. Wonderful, wonderful record. I normally play that next to Johnny Lytle, Gonna Get That Boat, but that will be featured in a future show. I really hope you've enjoyed my selections for this week. Back with you at the same time next week. Have a wonderful week, everybody. I'll leave you with the Shy Lights and Donald Pittman, a 1986 45 for the After Five label, and Your Love is Dynamite.

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Nice bit of Bristol. This is Cool Down Zone, which was used to be part of 52nd Street. They broke away and formed Cool Down Zone. This is Heaven Knows, signed to the great Mick Clark's Virgin 10 label. Thank you, Richard Serling. Nice bit of Donald Pittman with the Shy Lights. And reminding me, got some Eugene Wilde coming up on the show today. In fact, in this hour, a little bit later on in this hour, what Eugene though. Louis Martin with the Soul Selection. It is Sunday, just after midday. If you want to be precise, 6 minutes past midday. How are you doing? Thank you for tuning our way.

She's Wondering, Betty Everett from 1974. And before that, Pressure Point from the Sweet Rhythms chart, Mellow Moods. I'm feeling rather mellow. How are you feeling this Sunday? Already on the emails is Mark Danis. He was in earlier on. He says, today, Louis, I'm living my rock and roll lifestyle by stocking up the wood store, ready for the open fire, and making plum jam. Blimey, what a rock and roll lifestyle. A UD lead. He says, Mrs. D has already checked my plums yesterday to make sure they're nice, ripe, and ready. Well done, Mrs. D. Always nice to have somebody checking your plums for you, isn't it? We're on Facebook. Stop it now. We're on Facebook, and you can get in touch on the emails as well. Louis Martin at solarradio.com. Just in time for some Dave Maskell and Harry Cambridge.

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Louis Martin's Soul Selection at Solar Radio, classic and 21st century soul station. 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And before we go any further, I've got to say I'm a little bit uneasy and a little bit annoyed because my name is being dragged through the mud. And so straight from the horse's mouth, can I just say that there is no truth in the rumour that I started a part-time job last week in the IT department of air traffic control. It was not me, all right? Maybe there's another Louis Martin, who knows? Not me. I do not know how to direct air traffic, but I think I just about know a way around a radio studio. I'm getting the hang of it after a few decades.

Well, when you talk about classics, that is one. Phyllis Hyman, Under Your Spell, written by the brilliant James N. Toomey and Reggie Lucas. Correspondence from Kent in two ways. First of all, Johnny Boy on the emails, looking forward to the show. But it's a little bit of a chilly one. Weather can't make up his mind, so no visitors today. It's not in the garden, it's Louis in the kitchen. I've been taking indoors. I don't mind being indoors at all, you know. Janice has been on Facebook with the same subject, who also says it's obligatory wine now being consumed because it's Louis O'Clock. I see I'm getting the blame again. All right, okay, I can take it. This is going right up the Sweet Rhythms chart, 25 to 8, Glam Sam. Gary Spence with a brand new chart tomorrow, of course.

Talking in Colours, Instrumentals in Colour is the EP, and that is going to be huge. Well done to Max and all involved in that. Louis Martin's Soul Selection on a Sunday at Solar. Thank you for tuning our way wherever you tune from in the world, including Somerset, where it seems that six go wild, including two dogs, one of them called Ollie the dog, who looks, in this picture, really well-behaved, which is rather unusual because it normally goes absolutely nuts when it sees me. Anyway, well done. Here's a young lady who's celebrating a birthday just a few days ago. She's 81 and

0: Dee Dee Sharp was once the wife of Philadelphia's famous Kenny Gamble. Really love you. This from 1965. Happy birthday, Dee Dee. She's 81. 81. I'm 81, you know. That's what they say, isn't it? Yeah. We'll say it soon, won't we, one day? The weather in the north today, dry with some sunny spells. In the Midlands, a bit overcast. It's still a mild day. In the south, a mixture of clouds, some light rain possible in places. Dundee's high today, 90. Blackpool, 20. Exeter, 22. London, 22.
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So, could you say, hi, Louie, please, could you say hi to my daughter, Terry, says Alan Dells. How you doing, Alan? Yeah, and also a shout to Oliver and Geraldine from Temple Martial Arts. Cheers, happy Sunday to you, a martial arts day. Something like that, anyway. No, I wasn't very good at it. Used to do martial arts training years ago.

New tune from Nate James on Solar for my people. Del Titmus says, go on, Louis, admit it, it was you on that work experience day at air traffic control. It wasn't, honestly. The only air traffic I could direct is paper airplanes. I'm not really good at that either. Right, it's vinyl times. And first of the two, and we'll put pictures up on Facebook as we normally do. But first of the two, I actually have two copies of this. One of them, Motown Spinners, and the other, Detroit Spinners. I'll post copies up just to prove it.

Good afternoon, Sue Cole, listening to the tunes in the garden in Hartlepool. Good to have you along, Sue. This is William Devorne, You Can Do It, and goes out to anybody taking part in Newcastle's great Northeast run today. Yeah, it's happening right now. This is from William Devorne's Chelsea Collection album, this compilation, which is basically a Blood is Thicker Than Water album. And that came

0: joy of moving. Dance in search of freedom.
1: Let it move you.
0: Lose yourself and

Yeah, Bluey is back. Life is a dance. Love it, love it. And that's from a new album coming out in October. We look forward to it. Soul on the Soul and Boat today from Southampton, just about boarding now. We were down there in the earlier part of this year. Was it May? I think it was May. We had a great time on the boat. If you're on that, just getting on board now, enjoy it. It's going to be good. Hope you had a nice little breakfast at the, what is it, the Yellow Willy Pub. Not pub, cafe. Very nice. Enjoy it. Enjoy it today. If you're on board, you'll love it.

0: This is new and very different. This is Jenny Jam, Toy Proof, from her debut album. And the album was recorded all over the place, in Los Angeles, in Delaware, and also Birmingham, UK. And whilst in Los Angeles, she actually used the iconic big Frank Sinatra microphone at Capitol Records. And they do not allow that very often. They don't, you know.
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mentioned earlier on, we got some Eugene record, and this is it. Take Everything from 79, 10 years after he left the Chi Lights. Take Everything. Hi to Lee, thank you for your email. He says, joining you live, first time in a few weeks due to work and other commitments. You have my ears. Looking forward to the left field track as well. That is coming up real soon. In fact, it is by Wesley Downs in Lincolnshire. Wesley, are you listening? It's over to you in about 10 or 15 minutes from now.

0: This is what you are, Sean Rivera. He's still here, but he's going back to Philadelphia real soon. He's had a big summer in the UK. 19 to 13, this in the Sweet Rhythms chart. Will it go higher? Gary Spence with all the answers tomorrow from 8 p.m. on the Sweet Rhythms chart show from 8.
1: 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This

you know, in my opinion, this lady does not get the credit she deserves. This is Sylvia. Remember Sylvia and Pillow Talk? I'm sure Marvin Gaye did the version of this as well. You sure love to ball. Sylvia Robinson, responsible for the driving force behind the hip-hop genre out of a record label that she set up in New Jersey. She signed Sugar Hill Gang on her Sugar Hill Records label. And also before that, signed The Moments, Shirley and Company as well. Shame, shame, shame. You wouldn't believe it, would you? Sylvia Robinson, what a dame. Oh, yeah. Louis Martin's Soul Selection at Solar on a Sunday. Thank you for tuning our way, wherever you may be, at home, at work, at play, or maybe on holiday as well. Or maybe, thanks to Nat, not even on holiday, but back at home. Yeah, he should have been on holiday, but thanks to, is it the National Air Traffic Service, NATS? Yeah, NATS, that's what it stands for, NATS. Should be nuts. And the CEO is still there in his seat. Unbelievable. Ain't the first time it's happened either. Unreal, unreal.

0: 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Thanks for getting in touch on this Sunday. We'll get through as many of your messages and emails, as many as we can, real soon.
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0: It's Left Field Track Time, today chosen by Wesley Downs from Spalding in Lincolnshire. Wesley, thank you for this, by a band that started off life in Buxton in Derbyshire. This track from their debut album, Rattlesnakes, in 1984. And Wesley says, Louis, I understand if you can't play this if it's too poppy. We're playing it. I do remember back in the 80s, the head of music at the radio station used to invite one or two people weekly to a meeting where they went through new releases to see what should or shouldn't go on the playlist. And this popped up. And I think there were about five or six of us around this table. And everyone put their hands up to say, yes, put it on the playlist. And it did, on the B-list.

And we have a great head of music back in the day. His name was Tom Hardy. Always open-minded, always listen. In the days when music on commercial radio was chosen by humans instead of computers, as they are now. Yeah, Perfect Skin, Lloyd Cole and the Commotions got to 26 in the UK singles chart in 84. Wesley, thank you for that. And if you'd like to choose something, you can. Dead easy. Drop me a line on Messenger or emails louismartin@solarradio.com.

had an exodus. After flipping through the paper, our kinfolk knew what was next for us. They headed north to lay down their roots. The train was filled with hope, from the freight cars to the caboose. Next stop, Chicago, the big city of dreams and broad shoulders. This was the hot spot, even though the winters were much colder.

0: Hillsville, these country folk figured out how to make a way. Our people made something out of nothing. There's always been magic in our DNA. From our art, our poetry, to the music we would play, the whole world watched as our black renaissance was put on full display. We were raised right, traditions were passed down, we welcomed new life. We had our own doctors and banks, we had our fair share of unfair fights. We weren't all rich, but this felt like a small piece of heaven. We spread love from the lake to state, from 31st. 47.
1: Yeah, Layla Hathaway, 47th Street, number one in the Sweet Rhythms chart. Gary Spence will divulge all tomorrow. Sue Wall, Sue is in Liverpool and says, yes, Louis, you sure love the ball, and Marvin did it on Let's Get It On. You see, that's why I like doing this show to you, the listener. You are so switched on. And we sure loved to party last week at the Tranquil Turtle in Stevenage. What another fantastic afternoon. Sean Rivera popped in as well with an impromptu PA as well. We are back first Sunday of the month in October. And special guest is going to be T. Harris. Yeah, T. Harris, not seen him for ages. Tickets at skiddle.com.

some real brilliant Brit soul from Savannah. I Can't Turn Away. Savannah features a guy I used to work with on a different radio station I was on before here, actually. Alfie Robinson, who co-wrote that as well. Alfie Robinson, MBE, no less. One of the few UK musicians to record on the legendary jazz label Blue Note. He did. Not seen Alfie for a number of years. Hope you're well, Alfie, if you're listening, or anyone knows him.

This is Jungle and Sunshine on Solar. We'll have to call Tex James, Tex Chalmers. He gets everywhere. He says, good afternoon from Munich today. What are you doing in Germany then? He's got his own private jet, isn't he? He can do it. He can do it. Next Saturday, look forward to catching up with a lot of party people. Next Saturday, going to be at the Crazy Bear in Stadhampton, which is in Oxfordshire, for a day and evening of opulence. Yeah, luxury day and night affair. 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For more details and tickets, but apparently all hotel rooms are sold out, but you can get a wristband for the daytime. Next Saturday, Crazy Bear, Stadhampton, Oxfordshire. Look forward to it.

0: This is SSO with Douglas Lucas and the Sugar Sisters, Faded Lady from 76. Also came out on the Belgian Groove compilation in 2017 as well. Going out to Di Dunn. How you doing, Di? Travelling back in the car, back up north, after a fabulous time of the weekend celebrating Amanda Stevens and Disco Dave's wedding. An amazing weekend. Yeah, congratulations to Amanda Stevens and Disco Dave, by the way. Happy, happy celebrations to you. The weather today in the north, it's some sunny spells. It's probably best in the north, actually, today. In the Midlands, a bit overcast and mild. In the south, a mix of cloud and some light rain possible as well. Top temperature today in Glasgow, 19 degrees. In Northallerton, on the northeast, which is where Di Dunn is heading, also 19. Manchester, 22. Southend, 21. London's high, 22 degrees.
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Are you happy? Cool Notes are happy. A new entry at 11 in the Sweet Rhythms chart. I'm so happy. But are you happy when you go to the shops now? Where are we? It is December. No, it's not December. It's September the 13th. And I don't know if you've noticed, but there are Christmas decorations and stuff already in the shops. I was actually in the shops the other day, and I couldn't believe it. Why are they putting out Christmas stuff already? And what I was looking at, I don't know why, because I wasn't going to buy any. I was looking at some Chockies. Have you noticed wagon wheels? Have you noticed how small they are now? I don't know if it's because we're bigger, but they're tiny. I mean, when I was a kid, they were huge things. You could fit them on the front wheels on your wooden car. You know, the wooden car we used to make with big pram wheels on the back? They were huge. They're like shirt buttons now. Certainly can't put them on a car. Other round chockies aren't available, by the way.

Do you remember Dynasty? This is the title track from their 1980 album, Adventures in the Land of Music. 1980, where everything was bigger. Even shoulder pads were bigger. In Dynasty or Dynasty, what was that TV program? One of the two anyway. The Carringtons, yeah. Shoulder pads, big shoulder pads. Everything was bigger then. Even wagon wheels were bigger. Spencer and Emma are absolutely buzzing because apparently they got their Stevie Wonder tickets. Yeah, well done. Bit expensive, but I suppose he's worth seeing. I did check out a book I've got, which has got a lot of memorabilia stuff in some time to spend at a place called California Ballroom in Dunstable, where Stevie Wonder did perform in 1967. And in the book, I wasn't working there at the time, by the way. Not yet, no, not that. In the book, there's the contract that actually got him there in 67 from the agency that booked the acts into the country and then spread them out to the clubs. 500 quid. That was the cost to the club, 500 quid. Entrance was 75 pence, or the equivalent of 75 pence in today's money. But you'll enjoy Stevie. Catch him. Also celebrating is Ben. Ben says, we got our tickets for the Christmas cruise with Solar on the Thames in December. I'll see you on board. I'll be playing. See you there, Ben.

Glam Sam and his combo, I'm the Dude Man, from Instrumentals in Colour EP. Well, I hope you weren't affected too much by the airport air traffic meltdown a few days ago. Yeah. It's not much fun surviving on 10 pints of lager and a giant-sized Toblerone non-stop. Not to mention, you probably have to remortgage if you're buying a full English for a family of four for breakfast of 2 days on the trot. And that doesn't include bottles and bottles of water. £5 a shot. Don't you just love airport prices? They certainly do know how to rip you off. Because they got you by the... I know this is radio, not TV. I'm doing something with my hand. They got you by the... Yeah, by that, yeah. That's not to mention drop-off

0: Monday, Love Supreme. It's only Will Downing, isn't it? Yes, Will Downing.
1: What's up, y'all? It's me, your man, Will Downing. Check out my man, Louis Martin, the Soul Selection.
0: Yeah, thank you, Will. I wouldn't have known it was me. Is it too early to pack? Just a few weeks away from Laguna Soul Week in Turkey. If you're going, catch you there. Boat parties, pool parties, Billy's Beach as well. I love Billy's Beach. 10th to the 17th of October. Details at lagunasoul.com. Maybe see you at the airport.

0: Well, we are liking this. It's new from Terry Green and teaming up with Castella. Trouble in Paradise, new on Solar.
1: Go out and find a flame so you can warm it up again.
0: Love it. And William is listening in New York. He says, yeah, absolutely, Louis. The airports make you throw away a bottle of water you paid a dollar or two for. And then when you go airside, they tell you, you can buy another one for about $8 or $10. Go figure that. Yeah, absolutely. William, thanks for joining us on Solar. Oh, and by the way, 9/11 memorials, we doff our cap to New Yorkers.
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Sly and the Family Stone came out on Epic 17 in the UK singles chart in 72, Running Away. This was one of the first songs I ever heard walking into a little youth club when I was a little boy. And I thought, what's this? It's great. And I saw it in a junk shop a couple of months later. I thought, how lucky am I? Still got it. Chris Dennis is here after me at 2, very shortly. Steve Hobbs at 4, Jazzy B at 6, Bob Semple at 8 tonight, Clive R with tons of R&B, Clive here from 10 tonight. Going out with Reggie Myricks and Taiwan, this features Sean Della. And this has been out before, but this is a new mix. It's on the new album, It Is What It Is, and Nigel Lois on the mix. Louis Martin wishing you well. I may catch you Saturday at Crazy Bear Stadhampton in Oxfordshire for Opulence. Next Saturday night. Have a good Sunday.

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2: Chris Dennis.

I was 14 years old when I made my first ever DJ appearance. It was my sister's party, and I'm pretty sure I played that. Shy Lights. So named because they're from the Windy City of Chicago, and you don't have to go. And what a nostalgic way to start this week's Bless My Soul. Hope you're fit, well and happy. You know I worry. And thank you, Louis, for another cracking 2 hours. He's back in 7 days' time. All right, it's so good to have you along. Other DJs will say that and not mean it. I mean it. That's the difference. Today, a bit of this, a bit of that, a bit of the other. The fresh, the fantastic, the forgotten, the familiar. Between now and 4 o'clock, mix it all together. You got your Bless My Soul from the mighty Solar Radio. 42 years young this November. I hope you can stay with me today, really. I'll tell you how you can get in touch real soon. And here's that man out of Natchez, Mississippi. Caught up with him on a number of occasions. The unpredictable Alexander O'Neill.

tend to forget he was as popular as Luther for a couple of years. Met him a number of times, Alexander O'Neill. Let's call him challenging, shall we? Remember he did Big Brother? He did. Do you know what? Last time I saw him in concert, there was no support act. He did around 40 minutes, and that was it. Mind you, he was still good, yeah. And he's still with us. And of course, his career came to life when he moved to Minneapolis, Minnesota, and hooked up with Jam and Lewis. And I went to Minneapolis, and this is absolutely true. Walking through Minneapolis Airport, a bloke comes up to me, he goes, "Chris Dennis." The week before, he'd been to one of my gigs in Devon. Small world. Good afternoon, one and all. If you want to get in touch with me today, chrisdennis@solarradio.com. Not Dennis or Guinness, but Dennis. I posted as well this morning on Solar Radio's Facebook page. You can leave a message there and I will get back to you. Music just right for the best afternoon of the week. Gonna lift it up for you. Your job is to turn it up. That's it. Ah, the grooves are good, my friend.

0: Oh, that's good. That's really, really good. Brand new. Those clever fellas, Miggity Maestro and M. Snurd the Third, together again. That's entitled The One. Play that again next week. That's an absolute banger, really. So Crystal 4, and then at 4 this afternoon, no Hobbsy, but the standard stays really high still with my good friend Mick Farah.
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0: Brenda, unmistakably Diana Ross. 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Right, we are really eclectic this week, if nothing else. But then, what's new?
1: Running away from life is hard to do.

0: Central Park. I was wearing a pair of white sneakers and a pair of white shorts, and I had a white t-shirt on with the inscription that read in the front of it, Earth, Wind, and Fire. You could not tell me that I was not good to go. Oh, remember when we were in the park? We had a blanket and we were laying there in the park. I'm gonna tell you the first words I whispered in her ear. I pulled her close to me and I said these words to her. Check this out.
1: Let me kiss you.

0: picked up the phone and I said,
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0: 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I said it once again,
1: hello.
0: And this voice came on the phone. It sounded just like this.

not heard that since the 80s. There was a time when that was all over pirate radio. And of course, Robbie and Greg shows too, Poo Poo La La. And if you're wondering what Poo Poo La La means, as they tell you, I love you. Roy Ayres, the much missed and great Roy Ayres. And before that, on the jazz tip, reach for it. The brilliant Stefania Rava. That's what friends are for. Haven't played this for a few weeks. Let's put that right. Easily one of my favourite things at the moment. Love the original. So I was always going to love the Sunburst Band's version of Reach for My Love.

0: Cliff in Curacao. Oh, I love Curacao. Oh, you lucky people. So just dedicate anything to us. We love Sola. We love you for loving us. Tiffany Dazelle, Dave Lee, Sunburst Band. Great new interpretation of a forgotten banger, Reach for My Love. It's on Zed Records. Big Sound of Sunday is your solar radio. 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

normally played in the last 10 minutes of club nights for obvious reasons. Where will you go when the party is over? Archie Bell and the Drells of Philly Monster. And later in the year, Bless My Philly, part 3, 2 more hours from the City of Brotherly Love. And can I play that for Lily, who's in her first year at college in Hampshire? You don't say exactly where. She said, could I be your youngest listener? Well, maybe. Or let's just say you're probably the youngest who chooses to listen. Yeah? I'm sure there are plenty of young people around the world going, Mum, Dad, will you turn that off? You keep control.

is Bradley. 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On Miami's TK Records from 1979, when clearly the world was a bit of a different place. Now, Beaky's in Ruislip. He said, I'm called Beaky because of me big nose. Don't mind telling you. Play a dirty old bossa nova, will you? It's dirty? Well, it's old. There was a time I used to play a club in Bournemouth once a month, and this was always the track there.

0: Yeah, the club I used to play in Bournemouth had a mixture of rockabillies and soul boys. Most bizarre, really. It's not often you see a Teddy Boy getting down a Matt Bianco, but I did. Oh, the great Matt Bianco. Really underrated, and I love the voice of Basher, who I was lucky enough to meet in the 80s. Whatever happened to Basher? I know what happened to Matt Bianco, they're still going. And that's very cool indeed. Still holds up, I think. Half a minute.
1: Chris Dinnis.

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The artist, Jones. She is Sherry Jones Matisse. That really gets in your head. It's good stuff. Some fantastic new music around, including this. Well, it's not strictly new, but it kind of is. I should explain. Old song, of course, Spanish Hustle, Fatback Bang. New mix from Joking Joe Clozel. Brand new single.

November 1986, it was Kaster 18. And it was there I was so honoured to work with this man. He was top of the bill, I was somewhere at the bottom, Lonnie Liston Smith. And before that, if you never bought it, you can grab it now, out again. Fat Bat Band, Spanish Hustle. New Joe Purcell mix, which is incredibly close to the

0: It's a Solar Sunday. Hope you're doing great. Crystal 4 and then Mick in for Steve. And right after that, the iconic Jazzy B.
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The incredible Sam D's Fragile Handle with Care. Let's take it down a little bit. This next one for the Wincy Willis Fan Club. I love it. And let's go to Southgate. Hello, Southgate. Lyndon J is there. Says, I work all weekend, but solar really gets me through. Play us a song. You can have this. Pressure Point. Boogie Back Radio Mix of Mellow Moods. It's a new single in the UK.

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Boogie Bat Radio Mix, old tune, back around again as a new single from Pressure Point. So I've been asked by a couple of people, what's happened to Backtrack? Backtrack is in the radio skip. I had a couple of people say to me, oh, it's too easy all the time. And then one particular person saying, oh, it's too hard all the time. Do you know what? Me and the bosses decided that if we don't have Backtrack, we've got time for an extra song. Backtrack, rest in peace.

Janet Jackson's backing singer, Jalisse. 2024, good old-fashioned love. Now, in 7 days' time, I'm coming out of cold storage to do something I don't really do much anymore, which is play a live gig. I'll tell you all about it real soon. But right now, we go back, way back. The album Diamond Life, the incredible Sade.

0: Solar Sunday. It's Chris Dennis. It's Bless My Soul and Flora Purim, wife of the Air 2. And before Flora Purim, the reclusive Sade. Oh, yeah, that's from The Lonely Afternoon. Now, a week today, I'll be making a rare live appearance outside of the Solar Devon Boat. I barely play these days. Not least because when I turn up at a club, people say, "Are you here to pick up your grandchild?" Full details just around the corner.
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Lynn. Robbie Dunn on the bass. He is Save the Robots. I'd Like to See You is the brand new single. So yes, next Sunday I'm going to be at Bomba on the Quayside in Exeter with five of the greatest ever Southwest Soul DJs. We're raising money for Motor Neurones charities and the family of our good friend Nomad Phil. That's Bomba, Exeter. An afternoon of soul and jazz, all that kind of thing. Starts at 2, and I'll be there right after the show, and I really hope to see some of you there.

from Remixes 7 Jazz Funk, Dr. Packer, weaving his magic on Charles Eland's Evergreen Monster. Let the music play. Now let's go to Swanage by the Sea. There we find Simon and Carbuncle. Something nice and jazzy would be lovely.

his album, The Jazz Phenomenon, which came out last year, Sean G, and You Look Marvellous. Right, 2 minutes to the break. Handily, this is 2 minutes and 11 seconds long. That'll be. It's great as well. From the Jazz Juice days, Nancy Wilson.

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1: Chris Dennis.

0: Combo, man. Paul Lewis record of the week.
1: I'm the dude.
0: Coming out of Sweden. Oh, I'm the dude. The new music. And that for the returning Marina the Cleaner. Oh, how I've missed you. She said, sorry, I've been away. I've been fighting with the neighbours, as you do. No, as you do. Ah, oh, Marina the Cleaner. Right, micking it four for Steve. Getting us ever closer. D.D. Sharp. More of the sound of Philadelphia. Oh, this is great. Turn it up. I know I told you to turn it up earlier. Can you turn it up a bit more for this? Happy about the whole thing.

TSOP. Philadelphia's Daughter. First emerging at the start of the 60s, D.D. Sharp. Love her soaring vocals on Happy About the Whole Thing. Got a Bury St. Edmunds. Hello, Royston. Chatting about music and also about his marriage. He says, I'm not speaking to the wife at the moment. He said, I don't mind that, but he said, I hate being in the spare room. Am I oversharing? Well, just a bit, because you've not only told me, I've now been a blabbermouth and I've told everyone all around the world. I don't know what happened, Royston, but you need to say sorry, really, even if it wasn't your fault, because you'll be back in the marital bed.

She was at our 40th in Camden, and she performed that revival. And before that, Jean Chandler from the 80 album, and one of my favourite tunes ever, I'll Be There. And yes, I've played it before, but as I always say, if a great song's worth doing, it's worth overdoing. What's this? Hi, Chris. Got any tears for

0: so good to have them back. The Cool Notes and the new song is Happy. Right here on Your Bless My Soul from the UK's number one soul music radio station, we are Solar.
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suggested by Kimberly Thompson in Eastbourne. She knows her stuff. 2019, the year, Soul Persona, Princess Freesia, Lifeline. What a great track. All right, Mick in at four for Steve. Just flicking through a paper. Seen another couple of advertisements for Christmas lunch. Oh, so depressing. Can we have summer back again? It's only a matter of weeks ago that I got to have a really elongated chat with the guy behind this band. The loveliest fella in the business. So many of you would have met him, I'm sure, because he has so much time for his fans. Great guy.

drums right now. But I'm delighted to say he's not stepping back at all. Foot down on the accelerator. A real musicologist, the great Bluey with Incognito. One of their finest moments, I think, from Vibes, Tribes, Scribes. Or is it Tribes, Vibes, Scribes? Well, you know, it's Calibri.

The Incredible Incognito. I don't know anyone who's been to see them live who hasn't come away and gone, wow, just wow. They never fail. Calibri from Tribes, Vibes and Scribes, and that is it. I can sneak one more in, but then I really got to go. Okay, I'm back in 7 days' time. Enjoy the rest of your weekend. Keep it solar. The brilliant Mick Farah is next. Let me leave you with the brilliant new single from La La Hathaway.

had an exodus. After flipping through the paper, our kinfolk knew what was next for us. They headed north to lay down their roots. The train was filled with hope, from the freight cars to the caboose. Next stop, Chicago, the big city of dreams and broad shoulders. This was the hot spot, even though the winners were money.

Brownsville, these country folk figured out how to make a way. Our people made something out of nothing. There's always been magic in our DNA. From our art, our poetry, to the music we would play, the whole world watches, our black renaissance was put on full display. We were raised right, traditions were passed down, we welcomed new life. We had our own doctors and banks, we had our fair share of unfair fights. We weren't all rich, but this felt like a small piece of heaven. We spread love from the lake to state on 31st.

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Starting off Sunday Soul this week, a couple of tracks from 1973. First of all, Quincy Jones from his album You've Got a Bad Girl. That was Summer in the City, which featured the dulcet tones of Valerie Simpson on vocals. That was followed by Chocolate Clay from the only album they ever did, and Free I'll Always Be. 73. I think that was a bit later, Chocolate Clay. Came out on the Cat label. This is Alice Taylor.

0: originally on a New York label released in the 70s, Stage Art Records. Alice Taylor sounds ridiculous. Thankfully, reissued on Soul Junction Records a couple of years ago for an awful lot less than it would cost you for an original.
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That's Milton Wright. From his album, Friends and Buddies. And Brothers and Sisters. Before that, Crown Heights Affair. And Tell Me What to Do. 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This is Chuck Brown with the Soul Searchers.

1979. He went to be on about 10 years later to become the godfather of go-go, Chuck Brown, and the Soul Searchers' Never Gonna Give You Up. Always sounds like Archie Bell to me. Love it. 1975. I think this was a minor chart hit in the UK. Hal Matthews.

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Ooh, I know how she feels. Barbara Jean English. Coming or Going. That was from 1973. Before that, from the North Carolina beach music scene, the Entertainers. I'm in love with you. That was from HMC Records, Heist Music, 1983. Right, a couple of 90s tracks. And then we'll get right up to date. This is Alfreda James.

I'm not sure if he's listening, but hi to Richard Carrington, if he is. Two tracks that we have Richard to thank for that came out in 1990 on 12-inch singles. First of all, it was Alfreda James on Lake Michigan, That Ain't Love, and then Ernie Lee Banks, Are You Ready to Be Loved?

0: two great new slabs of 2026 soul. The Aston Gray Project, It Is What It Is. Before that, Joe Breathe and Don't Be Afraid.
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Devon Howard, I Couldn't Love You More. And Alex Van Jewel, Leaving the Clouds Behind. But this one is right up there in my top three for the year so far. Absolutely wonderful. Comes from Down to the Bone with our Natasha.

0: Sunday Soul here on Soda Radio each and every Sunday afternoon. And that is Down to the Bone featuring Natasha Watts, the Oppa Loppo remix of Feels So Good. How can I follow that? Well, just wait and see.
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something like a knee trembler session on the Sunday afternoon. Three in a row there. First of all, from 1972, Brighter Side of Darkness, Love Jones. That was followed by Al Mason, We Could Still Be Together, and then just faded away, Susan Phillips, He Knows My Keys Always in the Mailbox. 1971 on All Platinum Records. Taking us up to the break, Alice Cohen and Fun City.

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That was a real monster when it came out. 1992. 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Absolute. Introduce me to love. Before that, somebody who left us far too early. She died of kidney failure at the age of 48. Kim English. Simply Grateful from 2002. And before that, it was

0: a lady I was very fond of. During the 70s, Kelly Patterson. So much so that I named my daughter Kelly. And poor old Kelly is having a knee op in about a month's time. And she's going to be bored out of her mind. So I have promised her she can choose all the music for A Sunday Soul. And I tell you what, she's got brilliant taste.
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0: Right, Jazzy B up shortly. Going to finish with a couple of great underplayed 70s tracks.

sounding very Al Green. That's Lonnie Polk. I Can Make You Happy. Play that for everybody who came down Soul Selectors yesterday. What a blast. Our summer all day at the Horse and Groom. Oh, it was wonderful. Simon Dunmore, Ivor Jones, Mick Farrar, Reese Webb, and yours truly. Look out for the next one. Gonna finish with another underplayed thing. A guy came from Jamaica. He lived in the UK. His name was Larrington Walker. And this is Joy. See you next week.

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Yeah. Jazzy B in the Back to Life show. Here's Ram Lee. 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

crew currently sunning it over in Barbados. Talking about Barbados, big up the Grenadines and St. Lucia, also Antigua and Barbuda. Yeah, I got Sunday them a flex on the beach there. Yeah, yeah. Picnic ting. Time for our slice of Motown. The Seven Samurai under this flex.

Van, ever an everyday girl. Steady flexing here on the Blessed Groove. And if you remember, it's back to life. Here's Billy, brother Billy Ocean.

It's 2 hours on the ting on a Sunday. Steady flex in here. Solar Radio and that blessed groove. Big up to Mikey and Jackie. Also to Rosie, Aisha, and the LA crew. You in?

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Dennis Emmanuel Brown and couple funny feelings. 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

0: And just before that, we had Jackie Paris. And I guess you got the message, going home. Bob Semple, he's joining us next. So until such time, make there be more time. And I'm out. Peace.
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Well, welcome to the show, ladies and gents. It's Bob Semple here for another Sunday night. And it's a soul and jazz funk special tonight. Something to please everybody at some point throughout the show. End of month oldies show. First one for quite a while. Launched off with two from Earth, Wind and Fire, the finest group on Earth in their time. Track one, Get Away from Spirit, 1976. And track two, Jupiter from All in All, 1977, widely regarded as perhaps their best album. You decide. I am's a pretty strong contender too, I gotta say. Thank you, Jazzy B. He's back again next Sunday, and I'll be taking you through to Clive R as usual at 10 o'clock. Johnny Britt with the turntable after that. This here was a massive jazz funk tune written by Roger Sutton, the bassist of this group, the Ivan Chandler Quintet. And final approach, back to 82, Unsquare Records, the ICQ band, a jazz funk monster. Welcome to the show. Dancing shoes tonight.

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1: This is Calvin Richardson, your brother Bob Simple. Music, the way it used to sound.

sisters, welcome to the show. That's Richard Evans, of course, Burning Spear, 1979 on A&M Records. Evening, brothers and sisters. I see you out there. Let me say good evening to the Allenson family, Amanda Dorn and Webby, and Chazzy Cook and Dale Butler. I hope you're well, man. And of course, Richard wrote this song originally for the Soulful Strings back in 1967, of whom he was a band member before going solo. So good you could rotate both takes, and I may do that, who knows. We start a little jazzy, then we get into a little bit of soul, a bit of funk. We hit that soul big time in round two tonight. Or sooner. One more classic jazz funk dancer, and it's from Stanley Clarke.

Rocky Robbins, fantastic number composed by bassist Larry Graham, together with Sam Dees. Also the great song Point of View on that album, composed by Leon Ware. Quite a few Sam Dees numbers on that wonderful album. Of course, the album You and Me, 1980 on A&M. Rocky Robbins and Girl, I'm Gonna Get Ya.

0: Are you ready to get your groove on? Saturday Love presents the Dance Floor Reunion. And it all takes place on Sunday, the 8th of November at the iconic Scala, 275 Pentonville Road, London, N1 9NL, from 2 till 10 p.m. Jazz, funk, soul, boogie and rare groove. 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After that, they return to the normal price. Make sure you get your tickets today. 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

Baby from their album Let's Do It Again, 1972 on Perception Records, formed by the legendary Bill Curtis in 1970. They signed to that label and launched this debut album in 72. Great performance from them in 2025 too at Cambridge's Junction. Still going strong, although the roster has changed. Before that, Mandrill and the classic Can You Get It from their album We Are 177 on Arista, the band's very first album for Clive Davis's Arista Records. You need no telling who this is.

Smith, Grover Washington's background band, written by Harvey Mason. That's Far Beyond, which turned into a bit of a sampled monster from the album Unlock the Funk, 1980. Arista again. And these guys recorded with Grover on his albums Reed Seed, Paradise, and of course the classic Live at the Bayou for Kudu Records. They are a tight band. Before that, back to 69 with James Brown, Let a Man Come In and Do the Popcorn. King Records. Absolutely spectacular. And we're going to mix it up a bit tonight. Ike and Tina Turner.

say good evening to Dom Hart tonight. Susie Wong, Lloyd and Miss Costa, and Susie Edwards. John Howcard, welcome to you. That's Ike and Tina Turner. Somebody Somewhere Needs You. Whatever you thought of their relationship, that music was tight when they were together. 1966 on Warner Brothers. This next one, a wicked album of Latin songs, recorded by Harvey Averne, sounding much like the great Willie Bobo.

one of the heaviest hitting producers of the New York scene in the late 60s. That is considered killer northern soul. Now, if such a thing exists, I prefer to think of it all as soul. The Harvey Avern Dozen, and Think It Over, from the album Viva Soul, 1969, on Atlantic Records. Ella Fitzgerald.

0: Sunshine of Your Love on this album too, produced by the great Richard Perry. Classic take on Smokey Robinson's number, and also on that killer Northern list, just fabulous.
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0: Touch of Love. Before that, long time no hear for the same reason. Steve Arrington just starting to get some serious attention at this time, prior to going solo a few years later. Heading up towards a slice of soul, you don't mind, dear.
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up. And Lisa Huggett, Karen Tibbett, Hank Gentry. Welcome to You Back in Time with Quincy Jones. This was the album that introduced the public to the Brothers Johnson for the first time. Mellow Man.

0: Was It Love That We're Missing, featuring the Brothers Johnson from the album Mellow Madness 1975 on A&M. Q suffered many illnesses throughout his distinguished recording life, and that album was recorded since treatment for a cerebral aneurysm. This album also featured Leon Ware.
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0: Over to ABC Records, 1977, with a Russell Stringer number, Al Hudson and the

Soul Partners, Survivors of Love, 1977 on ABC, from their album Cherish. This album also contains the Gary Glenn arranged song Tripped, Slipped, Stumbled and Fell. Classic soul here on Solar Radio. Next up, Robert Louis Beavers from Georgia. You know him as Jackie Beavers. Back to 1973 on 77 Records. I never found a girl to love me like you do. Turn it up.

the Marsh family in Cambridge. The classic Jackie Beavers on Solar Radio. Back to 73 for that one. 3 years back further to Dakar Records. Tyrone Davis.

0: 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In a world of imitations, you found the original. 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

album out here on my own, 73 on ABC. Superb Gene Page, H.P. Barnum and Paul Reiser arrangements, with Ray Parker Jr. on bass and additional production from McKinley Jackson. The Warner Sisters providing background vocals. What's not to love? Classic soul here on Solar. Tyrone Davis before that. Let Me Back In from the album Turn Back the Hands of Time, 1970 on Dakar. That's a Cash McCall classic from Tyrone. And always a joy to hear from him, as it is to hear from this guy, Marvin Gaye.

0: 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Imagine someone thought that wasn't good enough to be released. Crazy, man.
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final part of the show. We go on a Sunday night. And that's a vinyl masterpiece from the Vocal Quartet. Great falsetto harmonics from them that can't help but remind you of Blue Magic. It's Heaven and Earth on Solar. 1978 on Mercury Records. And let's work it out. That is just magic. And so is this. From Frankie Beverly and Maze, from the album Just Can't Stop the Love. Or Can't Stop the Love. 1985 Capitol Records. Timeless music from Frankie Beverly and Maze. This Wednesday, I'll be hosting The Quiet Storm here on Solar Radio. And just waiting for Jared Lawson's album to be released, so I can take a very good look at it on the following week's Upfront Soul Show. 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

This is Rocky. I just want to say to you that I saw you when you first came in. It was love at first sight. I want to get next to you, baby. As a matter of fact,

Cassandra Kennedy. Hope you're enjoying the show. Guy in France, welcome to you. And backtracking Black and Blue of All the Hearts to Break. 1971 on Game Records. They were a three-piece group from Richmond, Virginia. This song, an alternate version of the Deception song, which is partner bun, Deceptive. Before that, Rocky Mizell and the Sugar Rock Band, Never Never Girl, from the album of the same name, 1977, on Drive Records. Willie Clark produced, not one of the Mizell brothers from the West Coast, a Florida artist with a sound that's equally nice. Only the one album seen from them, with a sweet TK Records groove all the way through. Composed by Leon Ware and Marcus Farley. This one, Gene Page Arrangements again. Timeless soul from Leon Ware.

Leon Ware, rocking you eternally. And this next dude, you've got to admire and feel the passion in which he sings his songs. He's going to be in the UK this year and later in November for Simon Priscilla's big Reading Soul Weekender. And once again, Simes, if you can get him to sing this one, or When Love Breaks You Down, or both, I'll settle for what I can get with Glenn Jones. We go back to the 1998 SAR album, It's Time, and the song Thankful. Glenn Jones on Solar, a masterclass in soul. Just listen to this.

0: Jones and Thankful on Solar Radio. The album, it's time. And I'm going to cram that through. I want to get two more in if I can.
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0: Mary Clayton on lead vocals here, Philip Church on guitar, Paulette McWilliams backgrounds, horns from Tower of Power, it's Harvey Mason, Till You Take My Life.

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3: And another week passes. 11, 12, 13. Hope you got your tickets for the December cruise. I'm Clive R. Thanks to Bob Semple for the last couple of hours. We're in orbit here on Solar Radio on this Sunday evening. Time of first transmission, unless you're listening again during the week, for which thanks. Birthdays and anniversaries. New releases of musical relevance. So I've decided to brand it. Starting out with birthdays, actually mainly birthdays. Try that again without the frog, but with mainly birthdays this week. Including that of gentleman who's probably a landmark musician in the world of rhythm and blues, Otis Redding, born Macon, Georgia, on the 9th of September, Wednesday just gone, back in 1941. And this one is not where it began, it's where it began chart-wise for Mr. Redding. Otis Redding, These Arms of Mine.
4: Ah!

0: Long fade there on These Arms of Mine, the first R&B chart hit for Otis, who had begun life with the Pine Toppers and Otis and the Shooters on local labels down south. But along came the world's success.
1: I've got dreams to remember
0: from the later years of Otis's ballads.

Birthday Man from Wednesday, Otis Redding there, born on the 9th of September 1941, and Dreams to Remember. This has become an anthem throughout the rhythm and blues world, began its life in the songbook of Otis Redding.

0: That's where respect began. Its tale of soul legendary with the voice of Otis Redding and the Stax Rhythm Section there back in 1968.
1: 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Solar.

Bella Brown and the Jealous Lovers from a new album called Spun Out and Their Stay Too Long. Clive Ahe in Orbit on Sunday with me on Solar Radio. Supposed to be a song there. Didn't come. Yes, it is. Big Poppy is the lady. All in a day.

Big Poppy is the lady. I'll have to get some more information about her. It's a fine four-track mini-album. There is All in a Day from deep south of the US of A. And tweaking to get some quality product from the south. Most of it is AI and electronic these days, sadly. Clive R here in Orbit on Solar Radio on a Sunday evening. And back to the birthdays and anniversaries now of the young lady from Charlotte, North Carolina, Inez Fox, who recorded lots with her brother Charlie, and also a couple of fine albums, one on Dynamo and one on Stax, under her own name, Inez. Born on the 9th, same day as Otis Redding, but a year later, 1942, Inez Fox and her version of Mitty Collier's gospel gem from the James Cleveland songbook. I had a talk with my man, Inez Fox.

birthday lady from Wednesday Iron is Fox, and I had a talk with my man from the Stats Archives, and a year or so before then, they'd her and her brother Charlie had recorded a couple of albums and lots of hit singles for Dynamo Records.

0: From the Dynamo years with the finger snapping beat, there ain't no stranger to love, birthday lady iron is for Ashley Builders, Irons and Charlie, with not much of Charlie there apart from in the production chair.
1: Yeah, yes, I've been hurt.
0: There's Charlie.
1: Yes, you've been hurt.
0: Hurt by Love on Sue Records, Iron is and Charlie.

0: Ines Fox with Brother Charlie there and Hurt by Love from the Sioux Archives 1963, marking the birthday of Ines, born on the 9th, Wednesday just gone back in 1942.
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0: Marking the birthday of Judy Clay. On the 12th, yesterday, Saturday. 1938.

Judy Clay from the Stats Archives there, and it's not long enough, and that's from 1969, unissued until this came out about 20 years ago.

Taking the standard and turning it into your own style there. Judy Clay, our birthday lady from yesterday, Saturday, born on the 12th back in 1938, and The Way You Look Tonight from the musical days of the mid-1960s, kind of the production and kind of evidence that as well. Where are we going to now? Well, Joe Simon, who's passing me, marked a couple of weeks ago, his birthday would have been on Monday, just gone the 7th, born in 1936. My special prayer from the monument years. Wow.

Joe Simon and My Special Prayer. Joe, born, as mentioned, on the 7th Monday of 1936, and from Monument Records, it was on to Spring. In the album Mood, Heart and Soul. From the Gladys Knight and the Pips Songbook, Neither One of Us Wants to Be the First to Say Goodbye. Joe Simon.

0: And I can hear Charlie saying this.
1: Joe Simon, Lilting Mood there, Good Time. Charlie's Got the Blues in the album Mood, Heart and Soul on Spring. Joe's birthday would have been on Monday this year. I'm born on the 7th back in 1936. Joe Simon, Clive Barr here in Orbit on Solar Radio.
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1: Edna Wright. With the honeycomb. Edna passed away on the 12th, yesterday, Saturday. Back in 2020.

Sunday morning people. This sort of philosophical lyric. For the late Edna Wright of Honeycomb, who passed away yesterday, Saturday, back in 2020. Mellowing down. Tonya Johnson. Good morning, heartache. On the Sweet Rhythms chart.

And from one Tonya to another, as we cast in the realms of new material, and to a lady called Tonya Evans. Running up that hill.

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3: Hold it. He's down in

Otis Redding and Hey Hey Baby from the early days on Vault Records, and before then was Shout Bama Lama from even earlier days on Bethlehem Records, when Otis was more of not a Little Richard imitator, but this is a blues shouter. Yeah, he came from the same town area, Macon, Georgia. There, Otis Redding in more R&B rock and roll mode. Otis born on the 9th Wednesday, just gone back in 1941, and back to the more soulful style of Otis Redding in the near future. The first, Roy Brown. Born on the 10th Thursday, just gone 1925. Whose hat is that, Roy Brown?

0: Whose hat is that? Of the fixation with hats in the 1940s and early 50s. Roy Brown.
1: Well, my mama's got a boyfriend who comes home when papa goes to work. 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
0: Wine, women, and song, similar sort of lyric style.
1: Well, he's always trying to tell mama that papa.

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Roy Brown and Hard Luck Blues and Archetypal Blues Shouter, one of the roots of soul music there back in 1949. Roy, born on the 10th of the Thursday, has gone back in 1925. In fact, the same day, the Thursday that is, saw the passing of Clarence Gatemouth Brown, who died in 2005. Gate.

long fade there. Clarence Gatemouth Brown from the Peacock Archives in 1954 thereabouts. And Hurry Back Good News. Gate, who passed away on the 10th of Friday, just gone back in 2005. The theme tune from the Gatemouth Brown Band. Gate Walks to Board. Gate being Gatemouth Brown, Clarence Gatemouth Brown. Board being his tenor sax player, Johnny Board, B-O-A-R-D.

Tony Mitch there, getting us brown, Clarence getting us brown on guitar, and Johnny Board on tenor sax, as mentioned, marking Gates passing on Thursday. And a man who moved with the times, those from the early 1950s, 53, 54, then about 30 years later, I saw Gates Brown in Louisiana at the New Orleans Jazz Festival.

Marking the passing of Clarence Gatemouth Brown. And there was Louisiana Zydeco from the mid-1980s. Marking the passing of Gate, who died on the 10th, as mentioned, Thursday, just gone back in 2005. Clive R here in Orbit on Solar Radio. And speaking of Louisiana Zydeco, Louisiana and alligators go hand in hand, hand in paw, hand in foot, whatever.

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1: Jose, J-O-C-E.
0: Oh, as he showered like the teeth in his jaw.
1: Alligator.
0: He fight and he smile. He shred and he rip.

Yeah, his name is Jose, J-O-C-E. Reyome, R-E-Y-O-M-E, a live performance there. As you would surmise, the Alligator Clive R here in orbit on Solar Radio, and from Louisiana, staying down there in the Atlantic region, because that's where Betty Harris was born. And next up on the turntable or CD player is Betty herself, as we mark, well, Betty Harris, born on the 10th Thursday this year, 1939. Betty Harris from the Censo Archives. Twelve Red Roses. Funky Southern Soul from Betty Harris. Produced by Alan Toussaint, as you might surmise.

12 Red Roses, funky R&B, New Orleans style on Sanso out of Louisiana for Betty Harris, and one more from Betty. Hopping into the deep soul groove from Betty Harris, better known for her deep soul than her up tempo. What I Do Wrong.

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0: Irma Franklin. Irma passed away on the 7th, Monday just gone, 2002.

bluesy lurching there from Irma Franklin, who passed away, as mentioned, on Monday this week back in 2002. Probably better known for this original gem from the pen of Burt Burns, Piece of My Heart.

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1: Indeed, there was Irma Franklin, Peace in My Heart. Where to now, Clive? The Foo Birds. On Your Mind. Kate Lister, lead voice.

0: Yeah, they're the FUBIRDS, FOOBIRDS, and On Your Mind, or I Want to Be On Your Mind, as Kate sings there. Kate Lister, the lead voice there, and the FUBIRDS. Clive R here in orbit on Solo Radio with new and independent soul acts from various parts of the planet, including the UK. And another two here, Wendy and Bill. Either way, they are called Chemistry Uncovered. On the group title, and this is their song.
1: Mama, mama,
0: come back to me.

the group are called Chemistry Uncovered. I'll talk a little bit over the rockish guitar. Soulful vocal though.

Lady's name is Aria, Aria Soul. And the album Rectify Your Soul, out on the 21st of February. That's a plow track single, I Wanna Come Home to You, Psy and Zai, two young ladies doing the backing vocals right there. Bella Brown and the Jealous Lovers closing out this evening. Title track from their EP, Spun Out Indeed.

Gone Out, which was by Bella Brown and the Jealous Lovers, the title track of a 5-track EP. Stay Too Long, We're All Out of Time, He Say, She Say, Big Old World, and there was Spun Out. Clive R here in Orbit on Sunday evening on Solar Radio. Time to go time. Little Mac and the Boss Sounds.

Midnight Hour, instrumental version. We've had soul birthdays and anniversaries. Little Milton, Joe Simon, Irma Franklin. I've just read Ionis Fox, Betty Harris, Roy Brown, Big Mouse Brown, Judy Clay, Edna Wright of Honeycomb. And especially a Brisbane Lizards. Thanks for listening. Cry Boss saying have a good week and bye for now.

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